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1: Sorry, car is broken. Can't go to the wedding.
0: What?
1: Car is broken. You should go to the wedding. So go ahead for 2 kilometers. Turn left at about 4 crossing and we'll see it.
0: You must be kidding.
1: No, I'm serious.
2: 哥。
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4: 喂，吃喽。

0: His tumor is located near the bulge. The surrounding anatomical structure is complex, making the resection extremely difficult. Considering his safety, I suggest conservative treatment.
1: Can't we at least explore the possibility of surgical treatment?
0: We don't have to waste time on it.
1: He's only 30.
0: Dismas, you just transformed from pediatrics. I suggest you familiarize yourself with surgical cases before making recommendations.

0: The tumor is clear, but hard to handle. We need to think about what to do.
1: Dr. Ma, as long as he has a fighting chance, I'm at your disposal.
0: I can't promise that. Why are you still here?
1: They're waiting for Hanbo's surgery. This is Hanbo's daughter.
0: Baby?
1: Dr. Ma, if even you say this surgery is impossible, then I won't push for it.
0: Are you serious?
1: Of course I am. Dr. Ma, until this point, you're one of the best surgeons I've met.
0: Thank you.
1: I studied cardiac surgery in France. Most of my friends are still abroad. I'm the only one who came back to Sana. But since I've been here, I haven't had much of a chance to practice. I know that you're a premier surgeon in China, and I was wondering if maybe there's an opportunity or possibility. Can you teach me a thing or two?
0: Let's see.

0: How are you feeling today?
1: I feel pain.
0: Pain in the stomach area?
1: Yes, yes.
0: That is normal. It's a side effect of the medicine you are taking right now.
1: Okay.
0: You should be fine and awake.
1: Okay.
2: Hey, so this is the documents of the patients. Okay, you can check it out later.
3: Okay.
2: Mr. Jose, why are you here all alone? Where is this Mas and Kaitan?
0: Well, they all went to help Dr. Ma. There's a patient with a complicated disease and insisted on doing surgery. I really don't get these Chinese doctors. Why do they have to challenge themselves to do such a difficult things?
2: Well, I think they are really awesome.Not only in terms of skills, but also in terms of curry.
0: Really?
2: Yeah.
0: Seems like you have been assimilated by them too.
2: Oh well, I'm just saying the truth.
0: Well, good luck to them.
2: All right.
4: 气管和右主游离的差不多了，准备切开气管。常来生的体征
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3: 哎，怎么？
4: Congratulations. Surgery was successful.
0: Thank you so much, Dr. Kaiser.
4: I have to admit, watching you perform surgery is a treat. Do you want to come to my office and hang out for a while?
0: Renate.

0: Will you have a drink?
1: No, thanks. I quit drinking.
0: That's such a pity.
2: 老陈 啊
0: ，Do you know how surgeons are perceived in France? For us, there is a romance on the tip of the knife. Dr. Ma, you're a little less romantic.
1: Yeah. Maybe.
2: Let me show you something. Come.

0: Wow. It's beautiful.
1: I believe the most beautiful thing in life is to stay here for a while, have a drink, and admire the scenery after a successful surgery. Before coming to Africa, I only drank French red wine. And then I saved the mother of a French, and she gave me a bottle of her rare South African red wine. After trying it, I realized how amazing it was and fell in love with it.
2: Before, I thought I knew Africa, but I don't.
1: How long have you been here? As Africans say, if you want to go fast, go alone. And if you want to go far, go together. As long as your Chinese medical team will work together, you can go very far.
2: I'm afraid I won't have the chance.
1: What? Why?
2: I'm going back to my country. Maybe my teacher is right. I don't know why I made it to Africa.
1: Dr. Ma, have you ever seen Mount Kilimanjaro?
2: Yeah. We can see it from our base.
1: I heard there is a freeze-dried body of a leopard on its western peak.
2: The snow of Kilimanjaro.
1: Mm-hmm. So, why would a leopard go to the top of a snowy mountain? Is not there for warmth or food? Why?

0: Dr. Ma's instruction must be strictly followed. Pay attention to aseptic operation. Pay attention to aseptic operation. Don't get infected.
1: Okay, I know.
0: You have to pay more attention to his body position, especially during the 6 hours after he wakes up. Change to semi-reclining position.
1: All right, no problem.
0: Don't be careless. Tonight is very, very important.
1: Okay, I got it. Don't worry.
0: Ah, don't be lazy. If you don't have a hamper cap, don't use the inverted needle, okay?
1: Wu Mei, don't worry too much, okay? Relax. Everything's gonna be fine.

0: Why? You wasted the time.
1: I think it must be God's will.
2: 你说什么呢？他是我们救下来的，他不到30岁，他有活下去的权利。
0: We are doctors from China. We have done our best. And you? What have you done? Nothing. Nothing. Why?
2: Why? 马江
0: Why?
2: 马江
0: I did my best.
2: 向上 马江
0: 马江
1: I did my best too.

0: 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Caused by post-operative insufficient care. It was discovered. It was already too late. Sorry. Dr. Ma and we did our best.
1: That's very unfortunate. But don't worry. This kind of thing is common in Africa. I will personally explain the situation to the patient's family.
0: Thanks.
2: 有事吗？能让我留下来吗？是，师兄，我求你，让我留下来。
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9: 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I have told you that if there's no hamper cap, don't use the in the welding needle.
10: But if we don't use an

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0: Why you guys didn't come to the morning training session? This training was to teach you the correct nursing methods and reduce the occurrence of blood clots and infections. Daryl.
7: Yes, May.
0: This training was specifically for you and your

0: alcoholics.
1: Yes. No, I listened to everything that you taught to me. Look, I followed all your instructions, and I disinfected everything thoroughly. May, I'm sorry. I didn't know this training was for me. Please don't nag. I saw the aide, and I saw that since I'm the head nurse, I don't need to go for it. But I promise that I will go for the next one.
0: Okay. I may not have had the best attitude towards you before, but I want to say, people who are willing to change and improve are good examples.
1: Thank you. Actually, I need to go and give someone a shot right now. And look, these are disposable needles. Not indolently. Thank you. See you.
0: See you.
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2: 好。
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0: 谢谢，
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4: It's you. 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That's really amazing.
0: Thank you.
4: I met a patient who had aortic coarctation during pregnancy. When I was searching for literature and making a proposal, I came across that paper. I couldn't believe I found out that you were the author.
5: It's a big honor.
0: That you read my paper.
1: 你讲得真好，
0: 谢谢。
4: Do you know what the most impressive part of today? It is that last sentence. Sisi ni marafiki zetu milele. The name of doctors.
0: Thank you.
6: I can't believe Chinese has this. Yeah, I'm so surprised.I didn't expect it to be so successful either.
7: Yeah, 中国医疗队，佩服。